0: Alstom Command the following.
1: Alstom Command.
0: 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We'll continue the Pembroke engine for vehicle removal.
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1: Engine 2 entering.
0: Yeah, Lieutenant, when you guys get here, just pull in front of my car, between my car and the Pembroke PD. Car.
1: 3-2, I got pull in front of your car, so that's what we'll do.
0: Perfect, thank you.

0: Alstown Ambulance 2, en route Elliott Hospital with a trauma alert.
1: Alstown Ambulance 2, route to the Elliott. You need us to do a trauma alert for you?
0: If you could, that'd be great.
1: Okay, we're just going to need some details because we didn't really have anything from PD.

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1: Just an approximate age.
2: About a 35-year-old male.
1: Okay, we're on the phone. 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
0: You show us en route to Concord Hospital, and can you also let them know we'll be incoming with a stroke alert for an 83-year-old female? Last well known was roughly 3 p.m.
1: Stroke alert, 83-year-old female, last known well, approximately 1500. We'll put you en route, and we are on the phone with them.

Tower, one ambulance, one White Park. Be on the swing set, fall, neck and back injury. 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

engine 7, ambulance 7, 13-0 Suncook Road, apartment 107, CVA, Charlie level. Engine 7, ambulance 7, 13-0 Suncook Road, apartment 107, CVA, Charlie level, 2034.

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0: 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Tricester Ambulance 1, the owner will be waiting for you there again.
1: Fireline from Tricester Ambulance 1, copy that. We're also on scene, nothing showing.
0: 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It'll be the same zone as before.
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1: Okay, same situation as the previous alarm. 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

0: 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Possible overdose, Delta level. Engine 7, ABLM 7 to CVS, 157 Loudon Road. Green Subaru, looking for an overdose, Delta level, 2203.
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0: 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Nothing showing on arrival. We'll be out investigating.
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1: 7, I just got off with 901. 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

Council 1 over the Hopkins City Ambulance at Pine Rock, 3 Denny Hill Road, room 518. Hemorrhaging, difficulty breathing, Delta level. Control 1 over the Hopkins City Ambulance at Pine Rock Manor, 3 Denny Hill Road, room 518. Hemorrhaging, difficulty breathing, Delta level. 2311.

0: Adam, we're ambulance one. 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

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I reach Alpha Warner, Pine Rock, 3 Denny Hill Road.

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I read Alpha Warner, Pine Rock, 3 Denny Hill Road, room 518. 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

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Second read tone for Warner, Pine Rock, 3 Denny Hill Road, hemorrhaging, difficulty breathing, delta level. 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

1 Crockett, engine ambulance 4, outside of 63 Crowley Street on the porch. Follow ahead, injury Bravo level. So I'm Crockett, engine ambulance 4, outside on the porch, 53 Crowley Street. Follow ahead, injury Bravo level. Pierce Street, Old Lodge Court, 427.

calling Dunbarton Ambulance, 81 Stark Highway South. Seize yourself a little. With Dunbarton Ambulance, 81 Stark Highway South for seizures. Delta level. Ancient Road, Front Lock Farm Road, 432.

for Dunbarton Ambulance 81 Stark Highway South for seizures, South Level. 3-1 for the Dunbarton Ambulance 81 Stark Highway South for seizures, South Level. Second, correction, first retone at 438.

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1: Hey, you're in service. My number is number 115 for Don Martin, 115.
0: 115, appreciate it, thank you.

I'm cocking engine ambulance 4 in Compass, 254 Pleasant Street, 207, for a psych issue. So I'm cocking engine ambulance 4 in Compass, 254 Pleasant Street, room 207, for a psych issue. Parkway to Brad Helene, psych.

0: Fun engine 4. 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Had a passerby say they believe the vulture pile there is smoking.
1: Yeah, okay.

Found a Bradford, had a Grambling. Crossing 269 Center Road. 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Found a Bradford, had a Grambling. Near 269 Center Road. Motor vehicle accident, put a vehicle into a pole. 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
1: Five AM is Tuesday.
0: The caller, vehicle new pole. Pole and wires are down. Vehicle went down an embankment. Nothing further after that. It was called from 269 Center.
1: 5 AM is 2, copy.

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7 from Bradford. Hey, 269 Center Road. What did they collect? Did they go to a pole wire stem? They retone from Bradford. Area 269 Center Road. Motor vehicle accident. Vehicle to pull. Port of pole wire stem. 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

0: Lieutenant Grimm up to.
1: We're on scene at 269 Center Street. We do have a telephone pole down, blocking the road. Wire still attached. We'll be off investigating.
2: Okay, ground scene confirming. Pole down. 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
0: 5 Hamlin, 2, we have a pulled out of wires. Can you call Eversource? The next pull number is 9230.
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0: 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I'm going to go and block traffic from Center Road and Cheney Hill. If you could just have the next Bradford responding hit Center Road from Jones.
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0: 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Roger, Rescue 2 is going to be on scene.
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2: 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A little bit elderly. We'll be working on extradition.

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1: Yeah, confirm smoke from cooking. 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

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Retone for Chichester Fire, Suncook Valley Road, Carpenter Road, fuel leak. 759.

0: Westchester ambulance 1 on scene. 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
1: Ambulance 1, you're on scene. 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

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Fossil CVA, chest pain, Charlie level. Still alarm, Concord Engine, AMX4, Encompass, 254 Pleasant, room 208. Fossil CVA, chest pain, Charlie level, 849.

carrying out a grand on 14 Grove Mountain Road, difficulty breathing, Delta 1. For Bradford, the Hacker ambulance, 14 Row Mountain Road, difficulty breathing, Delta level, 852.

0: Constantine Ambulance, 743 Brockway Road, chest pain, delta level.
1: Constantine Ambulance, 743 Brockway Road, chest pain, delta level.

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0: CES, the wrecker are on scene. 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
0: 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Ambulance will be transporting.

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Star 1, ambulance 1, stage for the police, 139 North State, Unit 1. Psych problem. Tower 1, ambulance 1, 139 North State, stage for the police, psych problem. 931.

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0: I disregard. 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That's received. 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

Maybe on 5, 112 Point Road for a fall of weakness off level. Handle 5, 112 Point Road, fall with weakness, alpha level. 935, handle 4, Ben.

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0: In with a refusal.
1: In with a refusal.

in that back parking lot by the football field at Pembroke Academy for a wire down for Pembroke Fire. Pembroke Academy, 209 Academy Road. Be in the back parking lot by the football field for wires down. 941.

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0: 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Hooked to engine one. We're heading to 12 Dundee to assist PD with a possible hazmat.
1: Okay, 12 Dundee.
0: Can you just tone that out so Central's aware?
1: You got it.

0: 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At 948.
1: Looks like car 2 is responding.
0: Looks like car 2 responding.

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So retone for Pembroke Academy, 209 Academy Road, back parking lot by the field for wires down. 949.

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Second call for hooks at 90 Pheasant Hill Road, chest pain, Delta level. 953.

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Engine 7, ambulance 7, the parking lot of Dairy Queen, 196 Loudon Road, gray Volkswagen. 13 months old, difficulty breathing, echo level. 10-12.

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0: Okay, do you want me to cancel Pembroke or you want them to continue?
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ambulance, 231 Buckley Road, chest pain, Delta level. For the Ware ambulance, 231 Buckley Road, chest pain, Delta level. 1014.

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0: 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We're opening up the road. Chester, units be clear. Command terminated.
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to an ambulance, Family Tree, 19 Farrington Corner Road, for chest pain, Charlie level. 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
0: All parties involved have been evaluated. 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
1: Okay, the ventilation has been evaluated. No transports at this time. 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
1: 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Tiny
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0: 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Nothing obvious. 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

0: Following, go ahead.
1: Communication line, no hazard. Tower 1 says.
0: Comm line, no hazard, you're in.

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Meet the police, 15 Bellevue Drive. Lake County problem. For the Bow Ambulance, meet the police, 15 Bellevue Drive. Site problem. Friendwood, Kelso, Love Police.

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1: We're clear of the hospital, sir.
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1: Answering, what's the command?
0: Hazmat teams on scene. We're preparing for a secondary assessment of the hazardous conditions, and if one entry team will follow up with an update.
1: Hazmat team on the scene, they're getting ready to do a second entry to assess. 1158. Do you need 20 minute marks made or anything for their entry, or are you all set?
0: Negative on the 20 minute marks.

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Be on the second floor. Cardiac problem, Charlie level. File 1 ambulance on at 1 Granite Place. Second floor, cardiac problem. Charlie level. 1159.

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1: They said second floor back of the building, but they also said they'd have somebody to meet you and guide you in.
0: Okay.

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1: Answering Hook to Command.
0: Second entry is out of the building, and can you initiate us a staffing recall for the Village Station, one officer and two firefighters, please?
1: Second entry out of the building, staffing recall, one officer, two firefighters, please.

staff are recalling for hooks at 1602 firefighters needed for the village station. Staff are recalling for hooks at 1 officer, 2 firefighters for the village. 1219.

looks at a second call to Walmart, 3 Commerce Drive. We've got a bench out front, unconscious person. For looks at a second call, Walmart, 3 Commerce Drive, on a bench out front, possible unconscious person. 1230.

0: 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Gonna be responding from Dundee to Walmart. If you could pass me, show you bus, please.
1: Engine 2, you're responding from the Dundee Ave team. We'll start mutually.

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1: Concord MF1. 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Nope, stand by on that one. Hold on.
0: Carry safe.
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2: We'll be on scene. We do have some smoke showing. We'll be investigating.
1: On scene, you have smoke. We'll be investigating.

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1: A1 on Main Street by Capitol.
0: That's what I was checking. I didn't know if I missed you. You guys are in service.
1: Yes, sir.
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1: Out of control. 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
0: 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We can cancel the bow ambulance. Bow ambulance is okay. Ambulance 2 has it.
2: Outbound command of the bomb.
0: Answer now, outbound command.
2: The bulk of the fire is knocked down prior to our arrival. 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
0: Okay, the bulk of the fire was knocked down prior to your arrival. 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

Pembroke Fire, second call Pembroke Ambulance with Concord Ambulance 7, number 306 Pembroke Hill Road. 13-year-old sick person, Charlie Little. Pembroke Fire, second call Pembroke Ambulance with Concord Ambulance 7, 306 Pembroke Hill Road, a 13-year-old sick person, Charlie Little. 1246.

0: Palm Valley, South Command. Go ahead. We just got an emergency alert tone from one of the portables down there.
1: Yeah, rookie mistake. 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
0: Okay, you're all set. Thank you.

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1: Alright, line 172.

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0: Ventilation is complete. New Hampshire SPCA members are going to be making entry for animal rescue.
1: Okay, ventilation's complete. 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
1: For Hookset, a second call across the street from 17 Prescott Heights Road, dumpster fire. 1309.

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0: If you want to meet us up at the dumpster fire, I got some supplies for Dunny to have. You can grab out of the engine, please.
1: Yeah, we were going to swing by there on the way to the Elliott, so yeah, I'll meet you there.
0: Alright, thanks.
2: 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Looks like car 4 responding.

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Star 1 Emil 4, urgent care, 60 Commercial Street, testing Charlie Little. Star 1 Emil 4, urgent care, 60 Commercial Street, chest pain, Charlie Level, 1313.

0: Yeah, we have a fully involved dumpster. 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No exposures.
1: We have a half full, fully involved dumpster, no exposures.
0: Yeah, I'll be establishing hook to command.
1: And you'll have command.

Tracker ambulance, Tanglewood Drive, Old Mill Pond Road for a fall. Tracker ambulance, Tanglewood Drive, Old Mill Pond Road for a fall, unknown injury, 1322.

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2: Overall is complete. 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

0: good, Engine 2. 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

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The Common Man Northbound, 530 West River Road. 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

0: fourth call for Hooks with an AMR ambulance at 26 Virginia Court, abdominal pain, Charlie level. 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Correction, now he's third call. Hooks 26 Virginia Court, abdominal pain, Charlie level. 1347.
1: Sorry, I was going to make the Dundee command.

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0: Tamam, o süreci istiyorum.
1: Guidance to.
0: Will you guys take the common man call or Virginia 4?
1: Yeah, we were just filling up on water. We are now clear of the scene, in service, heading to the Welcome Center.
2: I have Bow Ambulance 2 going there. That's meeting police for a checkup. I have Virginia Court for an Charlie level abdominal pain with AMR. Do you want to take that one?
1: Terry Steve, we'll head over to Virginia Court. You can show us responding now.
2: Okay, I'll put you on it. Responding. Problem to Bow Ambulance 2.
3: Good.
2: I don't know if you got that. I'm going to have the Hooksett engine go to Virginia Court. You guys solo to Common Man. If you need something else, just let me know.
3: Right there.

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1: Dundee Command.
0: Rescue team's out. 31 total animal rescues. They're in rehab and we're beginning the demobile plan.
1: Okay, second team's out. 31 animal rescues. You are rehabbing and creating a demobile plan. The Pembroke ambulance still standing by.
0: We're going to be releasing them shortly.

Pembroke Fire, second call Pembroke Ambulance with the Epsom Ambulance, the National Guard Training Facility, 96 Sheep Davis Road, back injury, Bravo level. Pembroke Fire, second call Pembroke Ambulance with the Epsom Ambulance, mutual aid, 96 Sheep Davis Road, National Guard Training Facility, back injury, Bravo level, 1403.

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0: Okay, you're releasing Pembroke, ML State. 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
1: You take it. We'll be responding from.
0: Okay, so it's going to be up in the National Guard facility. They're unsure which building they're in, but they'll be meeting you at the circle up in there to guide you in, okay? Bomb to Epsom Ambulance 1, you can cancel.

That's Naval 2. Never went in service. They're going to take it. You can cancel. 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

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Chichester Ambulance, 37 Main Street. 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Canterbury Road, Center, Dover, 1425.

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1: 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Can you have Tower 1 take that call in place?
0: Okay, we did not know you were down there. We'll start the tower.

0: 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Still alarm. Concord Tower 1, Pleasant View, 227 Pleasant Street, room 219, before Fall Bravo level, 1420. 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
0: Hooksey Utility 1, you're responding and on scene. 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

0: 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You're the Abbott Downing.
1: Is that that way?

Still one. Target Colonial 4. Here, 152 South Street. Meet the police. Auto bicycle accident. Still one. Tower 1, Inmost 4. Here, the Abbott Downing School, 152 South Street. Meet the police. Auto bicycle accident. 4251.

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0: 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They said they're on scene with it.
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Found the Hillsborough Ambulance, 44 West Main Street. 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

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Kearsarge Ugly Housing, 26 North Road, Legion V Unit 26. Fall Charlie level. Ronald Warner, Hopkinton Ambulance. Kearsarge Ugly Housing, 26 North Road, Legion V Unit 26. Fall Charlie level. 16, 14.

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0: 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Fox 04.
1: I'm on scene. Appears to be minor. I'll be checking.
0: 04, you're on scene. Here's minor. You're checking.

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1: Brooks at 04.
2: Yeah, it's minor. It's going to be a patient refusal. You can continue the companies of traffic.
1: Looks at 04. Warning, it's minor. It's going to be a refusal. Looks at engine 2, MS1 for 04. Continue traffic.
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Kizar Dudley Housing, 26 North Road, Police Department Unit 26. Fall Charlie level. Say, retone for Warner. 26 North Road, Kizar Dudley Housing, Police Department Unit 26. Fall Charlie level. Retone at 1622.

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Rescue 2 is on scene. Okay.

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0: 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Conquer Ninja 7, ambulance 2. 14, broken ground. Keep her back to Charlie level. Still one. Concord Engine 7, ambulance 2, number 14, broken ground drive. D for back bay, Charlie level. Portsmouth Street, east side, 1647.
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1: 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Hopkinen needs to be reassigned to the call, and they will be transported to Costa Hospital. Everybody's going to be cool.
0: Okay. All warning, it will be clear. We'll reassign. Hopkinen will be in Riverside Hospital.

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0: 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We've got this fixed.
1: Loud and clear.

silver ambulance Manahan Park off of West Main Street. Be in the parking lot near the docks in a gray Honda Pilot for a lift assist. For Hillsboro, Manahan Park off of West Main Street. Be in the parking lot near the docks, gray Honda Pilot for a lift assist. 1736.

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0: 7, ambulance 1, 42 Bradley Street for a fall, Delta level. Engine 7, ambulance 1, 42 Bradley Street for a fall, Delta level. Walker to Perkins, 1745. Lost Quincy, what responding? Boswin C1 responding from the alarm company, general fire alarm zone 0.
1: Got it.
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0: I'm on scene. Here's employees just still at the DPW building. Out of command. Investigating.
1: On scene, employees still on scene. 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

0: Dunbarnard Falls, coming on the scene. One rider down on the side of the road.
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still on Cocker Animal 5, 112 Hoyt Road, for a fall off load. Alarm, Cocker Animal 5, 112 Hoyt Road, fall off level. Sanborn, Torrin Lane, 1912.

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0: 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Central's going to be in. 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

0: 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Thanks, Charlie. 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
0: Issue with the sprinkler system. I need to reset. System can ring me an alarm. Building ramp has been notified. Latitude in service.
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